0: You ever thought I was?
1: 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Mehr Radio.
2: 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Cuts deep as if it was yesterday.

0: 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Mehr Radio.
1: I've been moving so damn slow, I think I'm crawling. And the echo on your voice is making me feel nauseous. Pretty eyes and perfect smile, should be cautious. I will keep staring at you until it's August.

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1: I miss you. Your name's still on my coffee cup. I miss you. The way you chose the films we watched. I miss you.

This is loneliness, I know. I lay my hand unto my soul. Is this what life has got to give? Is